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A lot of listeners say, oh, this is a romantic ballad, right? Well, Mariah Carey suggested it's about overcoming adversity and realizing a long-held dream. Vision of Love.

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1: Easy 1350 WCHI. Ed Sheeran along with Dan Blackman. Did you know that 1 in 10 of us have missed a once-in-a-lifetime moment? Why? Because we are too busy scrolling on our phone. That's what Noop All says. About half have been so distracted by their phone, they had to rewind a movie or miss what was happening in the plot entirely. Is this you? Tell me about your experience. I'm on Instagram. I'm Radio Dan Blackman. And then follow me there.
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Chillicothe's Easy 1350. WCHI. How are you doing on this Tuesday night? I'm Dan Blackman. They never officially disbanded. They still do some stuff here or there. From the 90s, of course, Ace of Base. This is The Sign.

WCHI Easy 1350. So what has Kobe Calais been doing lately? Well, still basking in the glory of this song, Bubbly. And she writes for Taylor Swift here and there.

WCHI Easy 1350, where we can't thank you enough for keeping us on in Andersonville. Here's another one you asked for on WCHI. Ain't no

0: 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WCHI.
1: It's the Backstreet Boys. It's Dan Blackman. How many apps do you have on your phone? I have about 85. We have so many apps on our phones, we find it hard to find the ones we want to use. And now we are purging the apps on our phones, the ones that we don't really like. So instead of ditching tech completely, we're trimming down what really matters. I have to do the same thing. How about you? Tell me on Instagram. I'm Radio Dan Blackman. And then do me a favor, follow me there.
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Easy 1350 WCHI. I'm Dan Blackman, and just 90 seconds with Murphy, Sam, and Jody, and you're up to date. Jody has three things to know at 650, 750, and 850 tomorrow morning on AM 1350.

Easy 1350 WCHI. How are you? Dan Blackman here. If you did not know, Faith Hill recently has had about 5 neck surgeries and 2 hand surgeries, and she's on the mend. Here's Breathe.

Easy 1350 WCHI. What has Carrie Underwood been doing? Of course, American Idol. She said she will not headline any tour here in 2026. She wants to be spending more time with the family. Here's Before He Cheats.

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I'm Dan Blackman, thanking everyone in Frankfort for turning us on day after day and making us your official station while you work.

0: WCHI Easy 1350. Sixpence none the richer. Dan Blackman, a very surprising number of millennials and Gen Z parents, have you heard about this? Say they have spanked their kids. One in five millennials and Gen Zs admit to spanking their children. Now, that is lower than older generations. Experts are not on board on this, though. They say could lead to even worse behavior. What's your opinion? Go to Instagram. I'm Radio Dan Blackman. Tell me there. Follow me there.
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WCHI. They have a little bit of a break until July 9th. They will resume the tour then. Boys to Men, New Edition, Tony Braxton. Here are the boys with Water Runs Dry.

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Hi, I'm Dan Blackman. If you live in North Fork Village, we appreciate you being a loyal listener. Thanks for keeping us on all day while you work. Strumming.

0: 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Alana Miles along with Dan Blackman just read about this handy tip. You're out to dinner at a restaurant. Grease gets on your shirt. Or if you're cooking, the experts say use artificial sweetener immediately to blot the stain. Why? The fine powder will absorb the oil. Good thoughts. I'm Dan Blackman. Thanks for listening. Check me out tomorrow evening, 7 o'clock, right here. Be safe. Enjoy.
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0: 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Hey, it's Madison. And just 90 seconds with Murphy, Sam, and Jody. And you're up to date. Jody has three things to know at 6:50, 7:50, and 8:50 later this morning on AM 1350.
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Hey, it's Madison. In just 90 seconds with Murphy, Sam, and Jody, and you're up to date. Jody has three things to know at 650, 750, and 850 later this morning on AM 1350. She's a

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1: Three things to know today.
2: Number one, the National Park Service is finally treating the algae growth in the Lincoln Memorial reflecting pool, treating with hydrogen peroxide as the water turned green with this recent renovation project.
3: I didn't know hydrogen peroxide took care of algae.
2: They said it's being used alongside a filtration system. I mean, there's a whole system. Don't just pour that in your own pools. And it relies on ozone-injected nanobubbles. So this is a big process.
3: Okay.
2: And they said it's safe. It's, you know, an alternative to chlorine in an open water setting. And by the way, the pool's 6.5 million gallons, requiring a large amount of that chemical. Number two, crumble cookie, getting ready for Father's Day. Now, between now and Sunday, you can get all these dad cookies, like the root.

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1: Coming up, if you give a dog a cheeseburger, I know it sounds like a middle
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0: 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And it involves one of my favorite groups, Hall & Oates. 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I think you'll like it. 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

Hi, good morning, and welcome to Wednesday, just after 10 a.m. Was it hard for you to get up today? If you need to become a morning, people are dreading it. There's actually a strategy that works. Let me tell you about it coming up

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1: Did you have kind of a hard time getting up this morning? You may need to be more of a morning person. And if it's kind of hard, there is a strategy that works. Some experts said take some steps like making a deliberate wake and sleep schedule, just like I did when I had my twins were babies. 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Enjoy your wake up and your wind down routines mindfully and stay consistent. Even on the weekends, go to bed early.
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Hi, it's Christina. As we are celebrating Dad this weekend on Father's Day, which is on Sunday. Tell me about your pops and ways that he has embarrassed you. Maybe jokingly, maybe not. 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

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Here's another great one you asked for on WCHI.

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Hey, it's Christina saying hi to everyone in and around Chillicothe. 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

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So I keep getting all these updates from my kids at summer camp. They are doing some sensory projects right now, getting sand everywhere, and I'm glad it's at camp.

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1: Oh, dads are great. 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
1: 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Okay, so on Friday, our tickets went on sale for our iHeartRadio Music Festival. 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
2: 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I'd probably go to Hawaii because that's where my son lives. And it still is in the United States. Everyone doesn't know.
1: Yep. Very true. Your next shot to win 2 o'clock. Hold on.

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1: Have you ever considered just like dropping all of the sugar out of your life, going cold turkey? There actually might be some side effects you may not realize, because the average American sugar consumption has been linked to obesity and diabetes, heart disease. So, you know, naturally weaning off is probably better, because completely removing sugar from a low-fat diet may unexpectedly disrupt your gut health and promote inflammation. So, you know, slowly and surely, get on a sugar

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Hey, it's Christina saying hi to everyone in and around Chillicothe. 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
1: Well, New York City is going to be lit up tomorrow, and I'm sure the videos will be everywhere for the NBA champ New York Knicks parade set for tomorrow. The team will make their way through the Canyon of Heroes in Lower Manhattan, and

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Hey, it's Christina saying hi to everyone in and around Chillicothe. 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

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Hi, it's Christina saying hello to everyone listening in Laurelville. We've got more of those relaxing favorites coming up just for you.

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It's Chris Davis saying hi to everyone in and around Chillicothe. Yeah, we're always playing songs to keep you relaxed and refreshed. 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

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I'm Chris Davis. 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

0: WCHI, Easy 1350. You see, we're Ariana Grande launching a new foundation, the Brighter Days Foundation, set to focus on youth mental health, arts education, and community support causes. In a statement, Grande said their mission is to support, protect, and provide resources for our vulnerable friends in need. Ariana said it's been her privilege to be able to support these causes over the years. She's grateful now to be able to expand the reach and amplify the life-saving work through her own foundation. Ariana Grande, well done. Lionel Richie, Maroon 5 and more on the way.
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I'm Chris Davis. Murphy, Sam, and Jody. They start your day with the latest entertainment news without all the dirt. 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

Chillicothe's Easy 1350. WCHI. Good Wednesday night to you. Dan Blackman here. The movie is Cool Runnings. The song is I Can See Clearly Now. Jimmy Cliff.

0: WCHI Easy 1350. It's Kelly Clarkson. It's Dan Blackman. It's National Apple Strudel Day today. You can make your own, buy some. Absolutely delicious. As you're munching on that, keep listening here for more favorites.
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0: 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WCHI. There is Spandau Ballet. I'm Dan Blackman. 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